0: 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One Africa Radio TV.
1: Is higher than cancer. 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Is higher than any disease. Just speak in tongues if you know how to speak in tongues. Salabando koba shata baba ba ketebos ka re tebo gobos re ma baba ba shata ba gozo tokoya. 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

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Like fresh running water to a soul that's parched.

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1: Gotta just move together in the presence of.

blessing you with the soulful sessions right now on Discover the African Top 40. Before we go into bangers, you all know what it is, man. I had to actually honestly bless the session for two reasons, you know. Tomorrow we celebrate the day. This show is all about celebrating women and mothers, you know, for being the angels that always guide us, especially us. The mother of Mother Nature herself will also be celebrated tomorrow. But yes, secondly, I wanted to also, you know, bless the African Top 40 session today with some very nice soulful sessions, because right now we are about to go into some epic

the people of Java the African Top 40 has been blitzed. We can start the weekend. Y'all know what it is, man. It's your boy, Java the Flow, a.k.a. Mr. Reaper Session. Always keep the present. We get to stuff that I and yeah, man, welcome to Java the Top 40 all day, every day. Java the African Top 40. All day, every day, we are sure, you know, making waves and maneuvers. And right now, going into... Right now, going into the next tune, which is Midnight Marauders by Fiddy Drum. I hope everybody has been blessed with the sounds of Ikos Bailey. And, you know, we out here. We good now, huh? That moment of silence was needed so we can take the inner breath. I forgot to say breathe in and breathe out. I was just so excited to be like, we have blessed the session with the soulful Sundays. You know, right now going into Freddy, Fat Freddy's drop with Midnight Marauders at number 29. Let's get it.

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0: Sounds that make you feel good in the background. Y'all know what it is, man. It's Sky with a Flow.
1: Oh, sorry. I almost took ownership of the song.
0: No, it's Lira with Feel Good, you know, because I was with the mood and I was with the motion. So I'm happy, I spice, I'm cracking you out of my tongue, I call. But y'all know what it is, man. It's your boy, Jimmy J. Jameson Johnson Jr. the third, a.k.a. Sky with a Flow, a.k.a. I'm CB, a.k.a. Y'all know what it is, man. Let me not, you know, hold the show with the a.k.a.s. 52 minutes after 1 o'clock, you know, we're still in them jams. At number 30, we had Midnight Marauders by Fetty's Drop. And then at number 29, we had Joe Nani with Zodra. At number 28, we had Yuzo Yuzo by Brenda Farsi. At number 27, we had Lebo Matosa with Into Zabantu. Right. And then number 26, we got Lira with Feeling Good. Oh, hey, damn, 1 Africa Radio TV, y'all know what it is. 3 minutes before we go into the Mucho Guest Competition, and we still in the celebration of Mother's Day, and y'all know what it is. I hope everybody is feeling good, is chilling in the vibes. Hey man, enjoy the rest of your day. You know, have a wonderful afternoon, you know, to a beautiful evening, to a very glorious rest of the day, rest of your day. So number 40, y'all know what it is. Right now, going into number 25 is Zonke with Ichigizinto, or Chigizinto. Y'all know what it is. 1 Africa Radio TV, man. It's your boy, Gav of the Flow, over the African Top 40. All day, every day, letting y'all know. Chigizinto, my fits.

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We bring the tunes, we bring the music. Under

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1: We back in the building, man, you know, jamming to some beautiful music. These tunes right now, not only do they, you know, taking me back to when music was always beautiful. I mean, music is still beautiful, please, don't forget that. But right now, you know, celebrating African women who made the music, and you know, it's a celebration of them. Also, prior to Mother's Day, you know, we just having an epic time. And one of the funny thing is, one of the people on my app, on the WhatsApp, his name is Debza, and he says, guys, you know what? Today's show should be called Mother's Day Eve. Yeah, well? So, which is actually pretty cool, Mother's Day Eve. I didn't even think about that. That's super, super dope, you know. Shout out to Debza, man, with the brilliant idea. You know, so, yeah, Bafetu, welcome to Gava the African Top 40 on One Africa Radio TV, celebrating Mother's Day Eve on Saturday, right here, from 1 p.m. to 4 p.m. Yo, all about it. From 1 p.m. to 4 p.m., y'all know what it is. Right now, about to go into the Mucho Guest House competition. I hope you guys are lit. I hope you guys are ready and your fingers are on the keyboard. Like, you know, you're ready to give me the answer. And don't forget, Buffet, to SMS your answers to 07. Okay. Whoa. Oh, the number changed. Okay. I should have checked this one out. Okay, so let me give out the new number. So, yes, give out your answers to 078. No, why do I keep saying this? Because I remember the old number, you know, and the old number is like stuck in the brain, so it will never leave my head. So, okay, this is the new number now. Pay attention, guys. Listen very carefully. The new number now to send your answers to on the Mucho for the Mucho Guest House competition. It's 083-471-2288. Right? Yeah. 083-471-2288. So, yeah, that is the number. So, okay, guys, y'all know what it is. Wait, let me repeat the number for the last time. Because I also just also, like, want to remember the number now. With Cindy Bambi. So, the number would be 083. Right. The I'm from the 2 SMS. 083-471-2288. I hope I'm seeing that right. Give me a second.
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1: Yes, we are back. So, yes, it's 083-471-2288. Right. Okay. So shout out to Sis MD. Yeah, man, like it caught me off guard, honestly. Yeah, well, because the number like I memorized it like to the core, you know. So for the fact, like, you know, as I'm looking at it just to make sure what's in the Bambi there, I'm like, wait, there's a new number. There's a new number. There is a new number. So now just reading out the number is just like. shout out to MD. She says she can hear, but how surprised. Just reading out the new number feels like, you know, now I have to incorporate this number in the membrane. But yes, okay, we're going back into the competition just to, for the people who are going to be, who are tuning in, also for the competition. Yeah, Buffet, to the new number. I'm so in denial about the new number, guys. It's really scary. But okay, let's go into the competition. So, Mucho Guest House is in partnership with One Africa Radio TV. Right. Well, the competition is your guys get to stand a chance to a stay, a luxury stay, 24 hours in the heart of Rivonia at a Mucho Guest House. And this competition goes out to all the listeners. So, how do I win? Easy. It's so super easy, guys. Let me show you the instructions. So, how to enter is, okay, the number, I'm getting about 52, it's 083-471-2288. And then you SMS your answer with your name, your surname, the show you are listening to, and the answers to your question, which are the two questions I'm going to be giving out right now on the competition. So listen very carefully, guys. Please, attentively. Question number one. What is the smallest country in mainland Africa? I repeat, question number one is, what is the smallest country in mainland Africa? I hope you all heard that right. Question number one is, what is the smallest country in mainland Africa? The second question is, what is the only African country that was never colonized? I repeat. What is the only African country that was never colonized? Sgobafetu, please forgive me. I repeat one more time. Again, listen very carefully. What is the only African country that was never colonized? All right? So these are the two questions. What is the smallest country in mainland Africa? And the second question is, what is the only African country that was never colonized? And enter how to enter. Easy. WhatsApp your answer with your name, your surname, the show you're listening to your answers, and the number and the hotline. Oh, guys, this number's got me so in denial. Please forgive me. 083-471-2288. By the end of today, this number will sink in the brain. So, yes, the number is 083-471-2288. That's where you SMS your answer. Okay? The question is, what is the smallest country in mainland Africa? And number two is, what is the only African country that was never colonized? Yes, Buffet 2. Y'all know what it is. 083-471-2288. Let's get it. Going back into the charts, y'all know, you know, still celebrating Mother's Day Eve. Shout out to Debza, man, you know, for giving us the very cool segment. I really never thought about that, you know. I wanted to call it pre-Mother's Day or prelude? Pre-Mother's Day, yeah, pre-Mother's Day. But, you know, Mother's Day Eve is actually quite doper than pre-Mother's Day because it has a very good tone to it. But, yeah, man, going back into the charts right now, going into Winnie Kumalo. You guessed it right. The name of the song is called Live My Life. Let's go into it. One Africa Radio TV, guys. Y'all know what it is, man. It's your boy, Grab the Flow, a.k.a. Mystery Percussion. Always keeps it buzzing. If y'all get to bugging, we get to stumping. Ah, yeah.